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1: 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Prime Minister Narendra Modi has said the principle of nation first has been the driving force behind India's transformation into a fast-growing, credible and reliable global power. Addressing a summit organized by a private media house in New Delhi, Prime Minister said the country's achievements over the past decade were rooted in trust, stability and a commitment to the larger global good.
2: भारत फास्ट ग्रोइंग इकोनॉमी भी है, एक क्रेडिबल इकोनॉमी भी है और भारत राइजिंग पावर के साथ साथ सुपर पावर तक ले गए. लेकिन मैं इतना जरूर कहूंगा कि भारत रिलायबल पावर है. मैं अभी 2-3 दिन पहले जी समिट से लौटा हूं और दुनिया का हर नेता, हर देश इस बात को भली भांति समझता है कि आज के भारत के लिए नेशन फर्स्ट ही सबसे बड़ा मंत्र है, सबसे बड़ा सिद्धांत है.
1: Highlighting the government's 12 years in office, Prime Minister said initiatives such as Swachh Bharat, Make in India, promotion of Khadi and support for local products succeeded because citizens embraced the spirit of nation building. Mr. Modi said nearly 25 crore people had moved out of poverty in recent years, leading to the emergence of a large new middle class and boosting economic activity. He stressed that empowering the poor and middle class remained a key priority, citing a affordable housing initiatives, tax reforms, healthcare schemes, and improved urban infrastructure.

structure. Taking swift action after the tragic fire incident in Lucknow, which claimed the lives of 15 students, the police registered a case against six individuals and arrested four of them last night. Four officials from the Lucknow Development Authority, Fire Department and Electricity Department have also been suspended following directives from Chief Minister Yogi Adityanath. In connection with the fire incident in Lucknow, Aliganj police have registered an FIR under relevant sections of the BNS and the Uttar Pradesh Fire Service Act against six named accused and other responsible persons. Meanwhile, the state government has ordered a high-level inquiry into the fire incident. A special investigation team, SIT, was formed to investigate the incident, and its members will submit their report within 7 days. At least 15 people, mostly students aged 16 to 25, died in the tragic fire yesterday afternoon. President Draupadi Murmu will confer the Padma Awards 2026 during the second civil investiture ceremony at Rashtrapati Bhavan this evening. The President will confer 65 Padma Awards, including 2 Padma Vibhushan, 7 Padma Bhushan and 56 Padma Shri. Tennis legend Vijay Amritraj, actor Mammootty, playback singer Alka Yagnik and cricketer Rohit Sharma are among 65 prominent personalities who will receive the coveted Padma Awards from the President. Jammu and Kashmir Police has issued a comprehensive traffic and travel advisory ahead of the annual Sri Amarnath Ji Yatra SANJY 2026 scheduled to be held from July 3rd to August 28. The advisory urged that pilgrims, tourists and commuters to follow designated traffic regulations for a safe and smooth journey. According to the advisory, restrictions have been imposed on the movement of civilian traffic through the Navyug Tunnel during specific hours throughout the Yatra period to facilitate the movement of pilgrimage convoys. Vehicles travelling from Kashmir towards Jammu will not be allowed to cross the Navyug Tunnel before 11:30 a.m, while vehicles moving from Jammu towards Kashmir will not be permitted to enter the tunnel after 3 p.m. each day. Indian Embassy in Doha has announced that Qatari authorities have confirmed the deaths of 12 Indian nationals in Ras Laffan incident Sunday night. In a social media post, the embassy extended its condolences to the bereaved families and offered prayers for the departed souls. It also stated that Qatari authorities confirmed all those injured in the incident are in stable condition and receiving appropriate medical treatment. The embassy is working in close contact with Qatari authorities to provide all possible help to the Indian nationals and their families affected by this incident. And that is the end of this news bulletin.

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0: This is Akashvani, the news read by Sunil Verma. Prime Minister Narendra Modi has said the principle of nation first has been the driving force behind India's transformation into a fast-growing, credible and reliable global power. Addressing a summit organized by a private media house in New Delhi, the Prime Minister said the country's achievements over the past decade were rooted in trust, stability and a commitment to the larger global good.
1: Bharat fast-growing economy bhi hai, ek credible economy bhi hai. Aur Bharat rising power ke saath-saath super power tak le gaye. 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
0: Referring to his recent participation in the G7 summit, Mr. Modi said world leaders recognize India's unwavering commitment to putting national interests first, a philosophy that continues to shape the country's policies and development agenda. Highlighting the government's 12 years in office, the Prime Minister said initiatives such as Swachh Bharat, Make in India, promotion of khadi and support for local products succeeded because citizens embraced the spirit of nation building.
1: पिछले 12 वर्षों के जो भी सिद्धियां देश की रही है उनके मूल में अगर आप तराजू से तोलोगे हर निर्णय हर कदम हर प्रयास उनके मूल में राष्ट्र प्रथम की भावना ही केंद्र में है. स्वच्छ भारत अभियान से लेकर मेक 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
0: 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President Draupadi Murmu will present the Padma Awards at the second civil investiture ceremony at Rashtrapati Bhavan this evening. Padma Awards, one of the highest civilian awards of the country, are conferred in three categories: Padma Vibhushan, Padma Bhushan, and Padma Shri. The President will confer 65 Padma Awards today. Commerce and Industry Minister Piyush Goyal has said that the India-UK Comprehensive Economic and Trade Agreement, CETA, will help Indian farmers, fishermen, artisans and small businesses to prosper globally and accelerate job creation. Writing an article for an English daily, the minister said that the agreement, which will come into force on the 15th of July this year, will provide comprehensive market access for Indian goods in the United Kingdom across a wide range of sectors. He said that it will immediately eliminate tariffs on about 99% of tariff lines, creating enormous opportunities for Indian exports. Uttar Pradesh government has taken action against four state government officials in connection with the Lucknow fire incident, which claimed lives of 15 students. The state police has registered a case against six individuals and arrested

0: four accused persons last night. Four officials from the Lucknow Development Authority, Fire Department and Electricity Department have been suspended following directives from Chief Minister Yogi Adityanath. At least 15 people, mostly students aged 16 to 25, died in the tragic fire yesterday afternoon. The fire broke out at an animation coaching centre operating above a shop in the Purnia area of Aliganj, triggering panic amongst students. Nine students were injured and have been admitted to King George's Medical University, Lucknow. Most of the deaths were caused by suffocation. Iran has denied Vice President J.D. Vance's claim that Tehran will allow nuclear inspectors back into the country after the first round of negotiations in Switzerland. And Indian equity markets open on a flat note today after a multi-session rally driven by easing tensions in West Asia. Sensex opened at 77.086, down 8 points, while Nifty started the session at 24,071, lower by 32 points. That is the end of the
1: Namaskar.

0: रचना आणि संगीतकार शांताराम चव्हाण.
1: Namaskar, I am Dr. Rakshit Tandon, a cyber security expert and professional. And these days we are seeing a typical surge in cyber incidences. We last year, as per the data, we lost approximately 22,000 crores to the SAMIS, cyber fraudsters. So now it is very important for us to take care of our cyber hygiene and to take care of our devices so that we don't get into such scams. Popular scams like digital arrest, fake share trading investment scams through Telegram and WhatsApp, fake crypto scams, installing APK files and hacking your devices, stealing your leaked passwords and damaging you is becoming very common. So keep changing your passwords. Always have a multi-factor authentication on all your accounts. 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

0: ऐकूया इंग्लिशीतल्यान खबरो.
1: President Draupadi Murmu will present the Padma Awards at the second civil investiture ceremony at Rashtrapati Bhavan this evening. Padma Awards, one of the highest civilian awards of the country, are conferred in three categories: Padma Vibhushan, Padma Bhushan, and Padma Shri. The President will confer 65 Padma Awards today. National Security Advisor Ajit Doval today stressed on the need to be cognizant of the new security threats and challenges. Speaking at the 16th BRICS National Security Advisors meeting in New Delhi, Mr. Doval said that non-traditional threats have transcended national borders. He emphasized that innovative, disruptive technologies, more camouflaged variants of terrorism and cyber threats are getting increasingly digitized. He said during the 16th BRICS National Security Advisors meeting, discussions will focus on non-traditional security challenges.
2: We need to be cognizant of the new security threats and challenges. Non-traditional threats have transcended national borders and have developed defeat systems against conventional responses. Innovative, disruptive technologies, more camouflaged variants of terrorism, cyber threats in a world which is getting increasingly digitized, they all constitute an important threats for us.
1: Union Minister of State for Minority Affairs and Minister of State for Fisheries, Animal Husbandry and Dairying, George Kurian, has resigned from the Union Council of Ministers. President Draupadi Murmu has accepted the resignation of Mr. Kurian with immediate effect. The Enforcement Directorate, ED, is conducting searches at 18 premises in Chennai, Tiruchirappalli, Coimbatore and Madurai in connection with the alleged teacher recruitment exam manipulation case. The ED said the action is based on an FIR registered by the Central Crime Branch in the year 2017. It added that police had filed a charge sheet in the case in 2021. Vice President C.P. Radhakrishnan and Prime Minister Narendra Modi have paid tribute to Dr. Shyama Prasad Mukherjee on his martyrdom day. In a social media post, the Vice President described Dr. Mukherjee as a visionary leader, renowned educationist and staunch patriot. In a social media post, Prime Minister Modi said Dr. Shyama Prasad Mukherjee dedicated his life to the country's development. He said Dr. Mukherjee's unwavering conviction, courage in public life and commitment to national interest continue to inspire generations. The United States has announced a $230 million sustainment package for India's M777A2 ultralight howitzers. In a social media post, U.S. Ambassador to India Sergio Gore said the defense partnership between India and the U.S. is continuously growing and the proposed sale is ready to be concluded. The India Meteorological Department, IMD, has forecast heavy to very heavy rainfall over Assam, Meghalaya, Sub-Himalayan West Bengal and Sikkim for the next 2 days. IMD said heavy rainfall conditions are also expected over Bihar, Arunachal Pradesh, coastal Karnataka, Madhya Maharashtra, Goa, Odisha, Telangana, Kerala and northeastern parts of the country today. The Met Department has predicted thunderstorms accompanied by lightning and gusty winds at places over Haryana, Punjab, Chandigarh, Delhi, Uttarakhand, Andhra Pradesh, Chhattisgarh, Gangetic West Bengal, Gujarat, Tamil Nadu, Andaman and Nicobar Islands, Jammu and Kashmir and Ladakh till the 25th of this month. In football, FIFA World Cup, Algeria thrashed debutants Jordan 2-1 in a Group J encounter in Santa Clara, USA today. In another match, Norway defeated Senegal 3-2 in their Group I clash today at the New York Stadium and sealed their progress into the round of 32. In another super clash, Argentina defeated Austria 2-0 in their Group J match in Arlington, United States last night to secure a place in the round of 32. Benchmark domestic equity indices were trading moderately down in the forenoon session today. The Sensex slipped 254 points to 76,840, while the Nifty dipped 90 points to 24,013 when reports last came in. And with that, we end this news bulletin.

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Very good afternoon, Goa. 34 minutes past 2 o'clock, and you are tuned into FM Rainbow 105.4 megahertz, absolutely live from our studios here at Akashwani, Altino, Panaji, this beautiful Tuesday afternoon, the 23rd of June. You're with me, Urina. We're absolutely live. If you're listening to us on our app, it is News on AIR, or on the link, on the Google link, you can check us out there. And welcome to Jukebox, featuring a selection of instrumental music.

That is a piece called O Tengo from Masayoshi Takanaka. Okay, this is instrumental music selection of one of some of the finest instrumental music, Frank Waldor, followed by Anthony Ventura.

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Caliente Ribbons of Ruby will wind up this session of a jukebox featuring a selection of instrumental music. At 3 o'clock, we bring you our program of Rhythm and Blues. At 3:30 will be the NCRT-sponsored program, Umang. At 4 o'clock, we bring you the news in Hindi. And at 4:05 till 5:05 will be your request program, 838-007-1054. So these are some of the programs coming up for this afternoon.

Good afternoon, listeners. Welcome to our program of Rhythm and Blues. And I'm going to start off with Sam Cooke. I love you for sentimental reasons.

Well, listeners, that is Aretha Franklin there with a Deeper Love. And if you're a fan of football and of the World Cup and have a deep love for football like Lionel Messi, he has become the highest goal scorer in World Cup history. Well, on Monday, he moving up to 18 goals with a super double in Argentina's Group J match against Austria and breaking a tie with German legend Miroslav Klose. Messi entered the day on 16 goals following a hat-trick in Argentina's opener and missed a penalty early on against Austria, which briefly denied him an outright record. But Messi curled home from a cutback in the 38th minute and then added a late second in a 2-0 win in Dallas, which secures defending champion Argentina's place in the next round in the knockouts. And the Argentine captain has now scored in 6 consecutive World Cup games since 2022 and has 18 all-time goals and moves him clear of Women's World Cup top scorer Marta, who has 17. And Mbappe also joins closer on 16 in Monday's kickoff, where France went on to beat Iraq 3-0. So loads of World Cup records are being broken. And we'll also talk about how Europeans have found America. Ray Charles, Hit the Road, Jack. That's what all the Europeans are doing in America, hitting the road, discovering America, discovering its food and culture. Let's talk about it soon.

You're trying to do to me, Ray Charles, hit the road, Jack. Well, Europeans are discovering the United States. It's a huge moment for U.S. soft power as a country nears its 250th birthday on July the 4th. And it has a mixed global reputation, yeah? And if you see pictures coming out of Boston, where the Tartan Army, the fans from Scotland were based because their team is based around that

area. Okay, they seemed enamored with the place, and so do the Bostonians. They are going out with their bagpipes, dressed in kilts, and they are just loving the food in America, the portion sizes, the free refills, the dips and ranch dressing, and you know, the countryside. You know, they don't expect America to be so huge. Every state, they say, has its own beauty, and you know, everything is different, the food is different. So you see these videos coming out, and they are just enjoying the meals out there. They're enjoying their supermarkets. They're going crazy at such huge supermarkets and such big portion sizes. And of course, the Scots are drinking Boston Dry. I think they've moved to Miami, Florida now. And yeah, and but they also clear up after themselves. Okay, they're just not leaving it to civic officials to do it. They're having a good time and clearing up after themselves, just like the Japanese fans do in the stadiums after their matches. And yes, the group is in Miami, where the final group stage match is being played tomorrow, Scotland versus Brazil. And yeah, people are just going completely, you know, berserk with the kind of offerings that the US has. And that's why they say it's such huge news. You know, the World Cup has brought communities together. And yeah, and their stadiums too. They're raving about the kind of stadiums they have, even at high schools, because sport is such a big part of US culture, yeah, especially baseball and basketball. So it's massive news. Everywhere you go on Instagram, you see these beautiful videos coming out, and they say the people are so kind there. So it's different from what you imagine, what they came out with, and what the press really portray. So they find everything so beautiful.

Yes, that's what the Americans are saying. Be our guest. Enjoy the soccer. Enjoy the World Cup. And we are glad to have you as a country celebrates its 250th birthday next month. And if you're enjoying the matches, more power to you. Of course, it's at crazy timings here in India. But I'm sure some of them are doing all-nighters and watching the matches. That was Fats Domino, Be My Guest. This is our program of Rhythm and Blues. Let me remind you that every day at 3:30 we bring you this sponsored program from NCRT called Umang that will go on till

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Post that will be your request program. 8380071054 is the number to send in your SMS or WhatsApp request. Marvin Gaye featuring Temi Terrell. Two can have a party.

The weekend there with In Your Eyes, and we are going to head to the finish line soon with Elton John and Stevie Wonder at 3:30. We bring you the sponsored program called Umang, and before that we will have the news update in Konkani.

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You are tuned into FM Rainbow Broadcasting on 105.4 MHz. It's absolutely live from our studios here at Akashwani, All India Radio, Altino Panaji. On this Tuesday evening, you're with me, Arena, on our request program. The number to SMS or WhatsApp in your request is 838-007-1054. Let me start off with the Carpenters with Jambalaya.

Chambala, to start off your request program, and while I get those messages in and put out your songs on a playlist, I'm going to bring you Mr. President with Coco Jumbo. That's definitely going to get the sleep out of your eyes and get your feet tapping and tuning into the music either through the app, on your radio sets, or on your car stereos.

I guess you all are sufficiently awake now with that one from Mr. President Coco Jumbo. Let me take this request coming in from Hector in Kavalusi, way, way down south there. This is for your wife, Rospin. You look beautiful in white. That's beautiful in white from Westlife. I guess it's for young brides, I suppose so. But any which ways, I guess that reminds you of your wedding day. So if anyone's walking down the aisle or whatever, this is all going out to you as well. From Hector to Rospin and to all the others planning to tie the knot pretty soon. Westlife, beautiful and white.

Well, Hector and Rospin in Coverless Sea, beautiful in white. In case you've just woken up from your siesta, 17 minutes past 4 o'clock, this is your request program on a Tuesday afternoon. 838-007-1054 is the number to send in your requests. Getting on with this track, this is the Gumbe Dance Band.

Long time ago, when I was a young boy, I saw that moving mutiny on the mountain, staring my idol Marlon Brando. And I felt a yearning for that great adventure. So many nights I woke up out of a dream of blue seas, white sand, paradise birds, butterflies, and beautiful warm hearts.

Now as I grew older, this burning desire became so strong that I bought me a ticket to fly over. And then I found you, and we fell in eternal love right from the beginning. Stars falling down from the sleepy lagoon, palms swaying under the moon, and we swimming out into the calm crystal sea. In that fateful night, I thought to myself, I'll do everything I can, save up every dime, and one day I'll return, come back home to you, and then I'll stay forever.

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18 Yellow Roses, Bobby Darin, and for John DeCuna, I think he sent a message way, way back at 1 o'clock in the afternoon. John DeCuna is in Shiroda. This is what you wanted to listen to. Thank you all for your messages on our request program, 838-007-1054. Yeah, that's our number. This is what you wanted to listen to from Tom Jones.

And that's how you do it. Delilah, Tom Jones, for the listening pleasure of Julie Silvera in Mumbai and to Celine Ribello of Navali. This is what has been requested for you, Celine, from Julie. This is Mario Osmond, Paper Roses.

Okay, I hope you're having a good afternoon or good evening, and you're jamming out here with the music on FM Rainbow. That was Bob Marley for Carmo in the UK. Well, there's a lot of happenings going on at 10 Downing. We've been catching up on the news out here. But all that aside, thank you for keeping it locked on to your home station out here in Goa. This is what you wanted to listen to. Carmo, your family and friends. ABBA with Fernando.

This is a historic town, an ancient Inca archaeological site in Peru's Sacred Valley. At an altitude of about 9,160 feet, it is famous as the only continuously inhabited living Inca town and serves as a primary transit hub for trains to Machu Picchu. Okay, let me see if I can get this pronunciation right. Ollantaytambo. It's a historic town in Peru. And we have Meeta Paul there in Peru. She messaged me an hour and a half ago. It was 4:30, crack of dawn there. So it's probably 5:30, 5:45 or so. Thank you so much, Meeta, for tuning in to FM Rainbow all the way in a town close to a transit town to Machu Picchu. You are, you know, living your life and checking out your bucket list as you go along. And this is what you requested all the way in Peru. And you have the very best time. Thank you for tuning in all the way to us out here in Goa. Happy holidays and keep listening in to FM Rainbow whenever you get the chance. Wonderful. And yeah, have a super holiday. We look forward to some great pics from your end. The Bellamy Brothers.

From Peru to Norway, and thank you, Ranjitha, for your message. It's full of Norwegian flags, and this song is going out to the amazing Norwegian football team. Yes, they're all doing the Viking row, and they made it to the round of 32 qualifiers. What a fantastic achievement. Wishing the team continued success, strength, and plenty of goals ahead. Yes, they've taken about 6,000 oranges, kgs and kgs of salmon, and they've got this ice rings kind of around their neck that they use when they're, you know, when they're practicing because of the crazy heat in the US, and taking their own food, and you know, so they don't get upset stomachs, I guess. But what a dedicated team. And it's also going out to all the wonderful FM listeners. It's coming all the way from Ranjitha. Thank you for all your lovely messages, Ranjitha. And I'm going to play you something from the Norwegian band Aha. Take on me. Yes, your team is going to be ready to take on all the next teams that they have to meet in the knockout round. So all the best to your team there. That's Ranjitha in Norway.

Aha, the Norwegian band there for Anjita and her the Norwegian team who've made it to the next round. I don't know whether Victor in Canada is following the football, but I'm sure you are. This is what you requested from the Moody Blues. I'm just a singer in a rock and roll band.

for Big Tenny's family and friends, the Moody Blues. I'm just a singer in a rock and roll band. Thank you all for your messages. Let me see how many more requests I can kind of play. And yeah, Meeta Paul in Peru is talking to me, and she says, yeah, she is going to go down to Machu Picchu. Catch up then. Yeah, definitely catch up. You go back and have your good snooze, and of course, then get ready for your day. This next one is going out to Merlin in Panjim, and Neil and Faye and the rest of the family out there. Keith Whitley, don't close your eyes. Yeah, time to wake up in case you're just having a little doze. Time for chai out here in Goa, India. And yeah, nothing like your evening cup of chai.

Keith Whitley there, Don't Close Your Eyes. Thank you, Merlin, for the choice of song. I didn't even know we had this track. It was somewhere in our archives. Just remind you that just under a minute now, we bring you the news update in Konkani, and I will club in the rest of your request and probably one song. Post the news bulletin at 5:10. We bring on our music called Rock On. At 5:05 will be the news in English from our Delhi station. At 5:30, I'll be hosting Yuvani on our Madhe channel. So lots of things happening right now. So I'll play in your request post the news update in Konkani in just a little bit.

Welcome back, listeners. After that news update in Konkani there, let me just take this request next. This is for Lewis and his family and friends in Panjim, and also to Sylvester in Kucheli and his family and friends, and the priest of the diocese. This is Dawn Williams. Love is on a roll.

Love is on a roll, Don Williams, and we will wind up with this last track for the listening pleasure of Divakar Shenoy in Mangalore, and for Anthony Fernandez, Mary and Clarissa from Marna Shioli. I'm going to play you Shania Twain, and do tune in to our evening's program that comes to you at 9:15 this evening till midnight. I will catch up with you on the airwaves tomorrow afternoon, but it's not a request program. But do tune in tomorrow afternoon at 2:30 till 5:30. At 5:10, post the news bulletin in English.

Well, listeners, there is another program going on. I think these are the awards being given out by the Honorable President of India. So we will continue with our program of Rock On.

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Yes, while the World Cup is on, this is a great time to kind of bring out Shakira there. Die, die, come on, let's go is the translation. And I'm going to bring on Whitesnake. Love ain't no stranger. This is Rock On.

Doing whatever it takes, that is Imagine Dragons. It's 20 past 5 o'clock. This is our program of Rock On, absolutely live on FM Rainbow. 5:30, I'll be hosting Yuvani on Ammadi channel. That's on 233.1 meters, corresponding to 1287 kilohertz. Continuing with the tracks, this is Hootie and the Blowfish.

Well, listeners, thank you for being with us on FM Rainbow this beautiful Tuesday afternoon. Let me remind you that more Western music comes to you at 9:15 tonight. That'll go on till midnight. I'm going to wind up this edition of Rock On with Heart and Barracuda. Anjali is your host for the next part of the evening. So I'll catch up with you on our Made channel for Yuvani.

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1: President Draupadi Murmu presented the Padma Awards at the second civil investiture ceremony at Rashtrapati Bhavan this evening. Journalist P. Narayanan was awarded the Padma Vibhushan in the category of Literature and Education, and former judge K.T. Thomas was given the Padma Vibhushan in Social Work. Former tennis player Vijay Amritraj, actor Mammootty, and playback singer Alka Yagnik received the Padma Bhushan Award. This year, the government had announced a total of 131 Padma Awards. These include 5 Padma Vibhushan, 13 Padma Bhushan and 113 Padma Shri Awards. The Ministry of External Affairs today informed that 10 Indian-flagged vessels are still in the Persian Gulf region. Addressing media in New Delhi this afternoon, Ministry spokesperson Nandish Jaiswal said that since the signing of MOU between the US and Iran on the 17th of June, 11 India-bound vessels have transited through the Strait of Hormuz.
2: Since the signing of the MOU on 17th of June, 11 India-bound vessels have transited through the Strait of Hormuz. The vessels include 3 India-flagged crude oil tankers, each carrying 2,85,000 metric tons of crude oil, 1 foreign-flagged LPG carrier, 1 foreign-flagged crude oil tanker, and 6 foreign-flagged bulk carriers carrying fertilizer cargo. And it is our expectation and hope that the remaining Indian-flagged vessels would also be able to cross the Hormuz soon.
1: Responding to the comments made by Pakistani Defence Minister Khwaja Asif on the situation in Pakistan-occupied Kashmir, Mr. Jaiswal said such remarks are disparate attempts by the neighbouring country to cover up its own failings. Agriculture and Farmers Welfare Minister Shivraj Singh Chauhan today said the government is making advanced preparations to help farmers deal with the possible impact of a weak monsoon caused by El Nino. Addressing a press conference in New Delhi, Mr. Chauhan said that the country had so far seen around 43% less rainfall and that the monsoon was expected to remain weak in July too.
3: Overall rainfall has been 43% below normal so far, and according to the weather forecast, conditions are likely to remain weak until the week ending 2nd July. This means that our kharif crops could be affected. We have been preparing for such situations for quite some time. An assessment has also been carried out to determine how many districts may be affected. Based on the current projections, around 315 districts are likely to experience deficient rainfall.
1: Prime Minister Narendra Modi has stressed on Nagrik Devo Bhava and urged the officers to keep citizens at the centre of governance. Interacting with 183 officer trainees of IAS 2024 batch who have been attached as assistant secretaries in various ministries and departments in New Delhi today, Mr. Modi called upon young civil servants to lead India's journey towards Viksit Bharat at 2047. The Prime Minister also highlighted the growing role of women in nation building, noting that more than 40% of the current batch comprises women officers. In Jammu and Kashmir, security forces conducted a comprehensive mock drill at the Amarnath base camp in Jammu as part of preparations for the upcoming Sri Amarnath Ji Yatra 2026. During the exercise, personnel from the National Security Guard, the Special Operations Group of the Jammu and Kashmir Police and the Central Reserve Police Force jointly carried out a combing and clearing operation across the base camp premises. In ISSF Junior World Championship, Indian shooter Shiva Narwal won the silver medal in the men's 10-meter air pistol junior event with an impressive performance, while Yug Pratap Singh Rathore claimed the bronze in the same event in Zuhl, Germany. India also secured a silver medal in the men's 10-meter air pistol junior team event, where the trio of Shiva Narwal, Sandeep Bishnoi and Chirag Sharma combined to deliver a strong performance

and finish on the podium. With these three medals, India's overall tally has risen to 15, comprising 5 gold, 3 silver and 7 bronze medals. In the FIFA World Cup, Portugal will face Uzbekistan in a Group K fixture at Houston in US. The match will begin at 10:30 p.m. IST. In Group L, England will take on Ghana in a highly anticipated clash in Boston at 1:30 a.m. And that is the end of this news bulletin.

And I'm Saira Mujtaba with the news at 9. The headlines. Prime Minister Narendra Modi says BRICS has vital role in deepening security cooperation and addressing challenges like terrorism and cyber security. President Draupadi Murmu presents Padma Awards at 2nd Civil Investiture Ceremony. Journalist P. Narayanan, tennis legend Vijay Amrit Raj, actors Mammootty and R. Madhavan and singer Alka Yagnik among renowned recipients. Government says it is making advanced preparations to help farmers deal with the possible impact of weak monsoon caused by El Nino. IMD issues orange alert for thunder squall in Delhi, Haryana, Chandigarh and West Uttar Pradesh till tomorrow. Indian men's hockey team beat arch rivals Pakistan 4-3 in opening match of FIH

0: Pro League in London. And in FIFA World Cup, Portugal to take on Uzbekistan in Houston, US. And now the news in detail. Prime Minister Narendra Modi today said that in a changing global landscape, BRICS has a vital role in deepening security cooperation and addressing shared challenges from terrorism and cybersecurity to emerging technologies. Prime Minister Modi met national security advisors and senior security officials of BRICS countries, that is Brazil, Russia, India, China and South Africa, in New Delhi this evening. In a social media post, he also highlighted that India's BRICS chairmanship will seek to advance practical cooperation, support the priorities of the Global South, and contribute to a safer, more secure and inclusive world. Prime Minister Narendra Modi has stressed on Nagrik Devo Bhava and urged officers to keep citizens at the centre of governance. Interacting with 183 officer trainees of IAS 2024 batch who have been attached as assistant secretaries in various ministries and departments in New Delhi today, Mr. Modi called upon young civil servants to lead India's journey towards Viksit Bharat at 2047. The Prime Minister urged the young civil servants to dedicate themselves to nation building with a strong sense of purpose, innovation and citizen-centric governance. The Prime Minister also highlighted the growing role of women in nation building, noting that more than 40% of the current batch comprises women officers. Agriculture and Farmers Welfare Minister Shivraj Singh Chauhan today said that the government is making advanced preparations for Kharif season to help farmers deal with the possible impact of a weak monsoon caused by El Nino. Addressing a press conference in New Delhi, Mr. Chauhan said that the country had so far seen around 43% less rainfall and that the monsoon was expected to remain weak in July too.
1: Overall rainfall has been 43% below normal so far, and according to the weather forecast, conditions are likely to remain weak until the week ending 2nd July. This means that our kharif crops could be affected. We have been preparing for such situations for quite some time. An assessment has also been carried out to determine how many districts may be affected. Based on the current projections, around 315 districts are likely to experience deficient rainfall.
0: Mr. Chauhan said that states have been advised to promote crops like pulses, coarse grains and oilseeds, which require less water and can still perform well under difficult conditions. He said scientific protocols, timely crop planning and district-level preparedness were being strengthened in coordination with the states. Mr. Chauhan added that Krishi Vigyan Kendra, AgroMet units and other advisory channels are being used to ensure that farmers receive timely guidance. The International Centre for Ocean Information Services, or INCOIS, has begun issuing specialised bulletins on the potential impacts of the ongoing El Nino event on maritime sectors. The first bulletin was released by Shivela Member of Parliament Konda Vishweshwar Reddy at an event in Hyderabad. The bulletin states that the El Nino event is steadily developing and is expected to peak during winters between November 2026 and January 2027. Sea surface temperatures in the Indian Ocean are projected to remain above normal till May 2027. President Draupadi Murmu presented the Padma Awards at the second civil investiture ceremony at Rashtrapati Bhavan this evening. Journalist P. Narayanan, tennis legend Vijay Amrit Raj, actors Mammootty and R. Madhavan and Sengal Kayagnik are among the decorated recipients. A report.
2: This year, the government had announced a total of 131 Padma Awards. These include 5 Padma Vibhushan, 13 Padma Bhushan and 113 Padma Shri Awards. Padma Bhushan was given to 7 persons, including former tennis player Vijay Amrit Raj, actor Mammootty and playback singer Alka Yagnik in today's ceremony. Politician Shibu Soren was awarded the Padma Bhushan posthumously. 57 persons received the Padma Shri Award, including cricketer Rohit Sharma, actor R. Madhavan and former Prasar Bharati CEO Shashi Shekhar Vempati. Actor Satish Shah was given the Padma Shri posthumously. Vice President C.P. Radhakrishnan, Prime Minister Narendra Modi and Home Minister Amit Shah were among those who were present on the occasion. Suparna Saikya, Akashwani News, Delhi.
0: The National Testing Agency, or NTA, today announced the results of Common University Entrance Test, CUET 2026, for undergraduate admissions. Candidates who appeared for the examination can now access their scorecards through the official CUET portal. According to NTA, over 11 lakh candidates appeared for the examination this year. A three-member

0: Special investigation team or SIT probing the alleged anomalies in donations and offerings at the Ayodhya Ram Mandir has submitted its initial probe report today. The report was submitted to Additional Chief Secretary Home Sanjay Prasad by SIT head Vijay Vishwas Pant, who is Commissioner of Lucknow. The high-level panel was constituted by the state government to investigate alleged financial irregularities and misappropriation of funds. This is Akashvani giving you the news. For quick news updates round the clock, follow us on our X handle at AIR News Alerts. And for details of these stories and more, log on to our website www.newsonair.gov.in and download the News on AIR app. Welcome back. You're listening to News at 9. The Ministry of External Affairs today confirmed the death of 12 Indian citizens in an explosion in Qatar. Addressing media in New Delhi this afternoon, Ministry spokesperson Randhir Jaiswal said a total of 66 people were injured in the incident and are currently receiving medical treatment.
1: We lost 12 of our nationals in the tragedy in Ras Laffan gas field where an explosion happened. Several other people have also been injured. I'm told that some 66 people are injured across nationalities. We don't know exactly how many of them are Indian nationals, but all those people who are injured are safe. We are talking to the local authorities for the identification of the mortal remains, as also for the transportation of mortal remains to India. We are also in touch with the family members of those who have died in this very unfortunate accident.
0: Responding to the comments made by Pakistani Defence Minister Khwaja Asif on the situation in Pakistan-occupied Kashmir, the spokesperson said such remarks are desperate attempts by the neighbouring country to cover up its own failings and deflect attention away from its human rights abuses.
1: Such remarks are desperate attempts by Pakistan to cover up its own failings and deflect attention away from its human rights abuses. We categorically reject these fabricated claims with the contempt that they deserve. The ongoing protests in Pakistan-occupied Kashmir are a direct consequence of Pakistan's decades-long policy of systemic economic exploitation, denial of fundamental rights, and administrative oppression. We hope the international community will hold Pakistan accountable for its misdeeds and abuses.
0: Mr. Jaiswal said that since the signing of MOU between the US and Iran on the 17th of June, 11 India-bound vessels have transited through the Strait of Hormuz. He hoped that the remaining India-flagged vessels would also be able to cross the strait soon. The Tamil Nadu government has set up a helpline to assist people affected by the fire tragedy in Qatar. Chief Minister C. Joseph Vijay today announced an ex gratia of 10 lakh rupees each to the families of those who lost their lives in the incident. He said, the state government is taking steps to bring back the mortal remains of the three victims in coordination with the Ministry of External Affairs and the Indian Embassy in Qatar. Prime Minister Narendra Modi has congratulated Ethiopian Prime Minister Abiy Ahmed Ali and the Prosperity Party on their decisive victory in the Ethiopian parliamentary elections. In a social media post, Mr. Modi said, India greatly cherishes its historic, multifaceted and deep-rooted ties with Ethiopia. Mr. Modi also reaffirmed his commitment to deepening the bonds of friendship between the people of India and Ethiopia. The Supreme Court today stayed the Delhi High Court order directing premature release of a lifetime convict in the 1993 Kolkata Bow Bazaar blast case. A bench comprising Justices P.K. Mishra and Sanjeev Sachdeva gave the interim relief on a plea filed by the West Bengal government, challenging the 5th of June order of the High Court directing forthwith release of the 77-year-old convict Mohammad Rashid Khan. In Gujarat, Aam Aadmi Party MLA Chaitar Vasava may lose his assembly membership following his conviction in an assault and extortion case. Gujarat Legislative Assembly Deputy Speaker Purnesh Modi said that a person sentenced to 2 years of imprisonment cannot legally continue in office and is also barred from contesting elections for 6 years. Chaitar Vasava, his wife Shakuntala Vasava and 8 others were recently convicted by the Rajpipla Sessions Court in connection with a 2023 case involving the assault of Forest Department officials, extortion and offences under the Arms Act. The India Meteorological Department, or IMD, has issued an orange alert for thunder squall activity, with wind speeds likely to reach 60 to 70 kilometers per hour over Delhi, Haryana, Chandigarh and West Uttar Pradesh till tomorrow. Delhi NCR today witnessed a sudden spell of intense weather as heavy rainfall, dust storms and strong winds swept across the region. Heavy rainfall conditions are likely over Assam, Meghalaya, interior Karnataka, Madhya Maharashtra, Odisha, Telangana,

0: some Himalayan West Bengal and Sikkim for the next 2 to 3 days. Meanwhile, IMD said heat wave conditions are likely to persist over Bihar, East Madhya Pradesh, East Uttar Pradesh and Vidarbha during the next 2 to 3 days. In hockey, India defeated Pakistan 4-3 in the thrilling FIH Men's Pro League 2025-26 clash in London a short while ago. Pakistan took a shock lead against the run of play in the first quarter as Ahmed Nadeem scored after a penalty corner. After squandering a number of penalty corners, India finally equalized in the second quarter, courtesy Abhishek Nain's goal. Neelkant Sharma scored soon after to give India the lead. Sukhjeet Singh added India's third goal with a superb strike. Rajinder Singh sealed the win with a brilliant drag flick from a penalty corner in the fourth quarter. Shakil Moeen and Abu Mahmood scored the other two goals for Pakistan. In the FIFA World Cup, Portugal will face Uzbekistan in a Group K fixture at Houston in US, with Cristiano Ronaldo's side aiming to bounce back after being held to a draw in their opening match. The match will begin at 10:30 p.m. Indian time. In Group L, England will take on Ghana in a highly anticipated clash in Boston at 1:30 a.m. India finished another successful day at the ISSF Junior World Championship, with the country's shooters adding 3 more medals, including 2 silver and 1 bronze to their tally in Zoll, Germany. Shiva Narwal won the silver in the men's 10-meter air pistol junior event with an impressive performance, while Yupratap Singh Rathor claimed the bronze in the same event, ensuring a double podium finish for India. India also secured a silver in the men's 10-meter air pistol junior team event. With these 3 medals, India's overall tally has risen to 15, comprising 5 gold, 3 silver and 7 bronze. India and the US opened high-level trade talks today to salvage and recalibrate a proposed bilateral trade agreement after changes in US tariff policy disrupted a framework negotiated earlier this year. Commerce and Industry Minister Piyush Goyal met US Trade Representative Jamie Sangria and US Ambassador to India Sergio Gore in New Delhi. Benchmark domestic equity indices declined sharply by 1.2% today, mirroring losses across global markets. We have a report.
1: Sensex plunged by 893 points to close at 76,201, while Nifty shed 279 points to settle at 23,824. In the foreign exchange market, the rupee depreciated by 6 paise to close at 94 rupees and 74 paise against the US dollar. In the Indian bullion market, 24-carat gold was trading 1.1% down at 1,46,870 rupees per 10 grams, while silver was trading 3% lower at 2,28,370 rupees per kilogram a short while ago. With Intikab's report, Arjun Chowdhury for Akashvani News.
0: And now before we end the bulletin, the headlines once again. Prime Minister Modi says BRICS has vital role in deepening security cooperation and addressing challenges like terrorism and cyber security. President Draupadi Murmu presents Padma Awards at 2nd Civil Investiture Ceremony. Journalist P. Narayanan, tennis legend Vijay Amritraj, actors Mammootty and R. Madhavan and Singh Alka Yagnik among renowned recipients. Government says it is making advanced preparations to help farmers deal with the possible impact of weak monsoon caused by El Nino. IMD issues orange alert for thunder squall in Delhi, Haryana, Chandigarh and West Uttar Pradesh till tomorrow. Indian men's hockey team beat arch rivals Pakistan 4-3 in opening match of FIH Pro League in London. And in FIFA World Cup, Portugal to take on Uzbekistan in Houston, US. That's all in the news at 9. Good night.

taken as the second single from his debut studio album of the same name. That was Billy Idol there, a song that he modeled, inspired rather, by his pregnant sister's wedding, called A Shotgun Wedding. That song was released in 1982, one of his second or third most popular hits, called White Wedding. 20 minutes past 9 o'clock, 105.4 FM Rainbow. It's a Tuesday night, and you're with me, Elias, who's going to be keeping you company all the way till the midnight hour with some great tunes like these next couple of tracks coming your way. I've got Chris Rea with a song that needs no introduction, followed by The Boss and another great one that's going to be belting itself out on this lovely rainy night.

taken from his 10th studio album, Lucky Town, released in 1992. That was The Boss there, with a song that I absolutely love and I've been playing on repeat for a long time now. A song simply called Better Days, 28 minutes past 9 o'clock. This is the station of the nation, broadcasting on 105.4 megahertz or on an app which you guys are listening to or just on any browser. You can listen to us absolutely live in any part of the world. It's a rainy evening out here in Goa, and I've got just the kind of music to keep you guys company throughout that lovely evening. Right now, I've got the King of Pop with a song which I'm sure you guys are going to love. But before that, something to honor this kind of weather, Bonnie Tyler with this classic.

We're gonna be starting now, baby. Don't stop till you get enough. Don't stop till you get enough.

song that introduced Michael's signature falsetto and hiccup voices that he will use in that song, taken from his 1979 album Off the Wall. In fact, the first song off that album, song that made Michael Jackson what he was and what he still is today. Yep, absolutely love that one. Of course, that was before Thriller and Bad, but a phenomenal album nonetheless, very underrated. Don't Stop Till You Get Enough. 37 minutes past 9. Time for some Eric Clapton with a brilliant track called Let It Rain. But before that, New Jersey Rockers, Bon Jovi with this number.

released in 1972 by Eric Clapton and Bonnie Bramlett, that song called Let It Rain. Very, very clever use of the word rain, not just R-A-I-N, but R-E-I-G-N as well. Love that track, done so many years ago, sounds as fresh as the day it was released. All right, Def Leppard in the house with a fabulous one that I haven't heard in a long, long time. But before that, Irish Rockers, yep, they were in India a few years ago. Some of us were really, really, you know, lucky enough to witness them absolutely live in action. Wonder if they'll ever come again, but hey, they were great when they were here. And I've got this track, which I absolutely love. So here we go.

my friends, Green Day in the background doing Fell For You. Just to let you know that at 10 o'clock we have the news in Hindi. And then at 5 minutes past 10, one solid hour of great country music on a program called Country Music Hour. That's happening very, very shortly. In the meanwhile, enjoy the tunes.

Martina McBride there opening the innings on this fabulous country show called The Country Music Hour. It's pelting rain outside. It's nice and warm and toasty out here in the studio. And it's 9 minutes past the 10 o'clock hour. One solid hour, like I said, of country music. I mean, it never gets old. There are three chords and a story is what they actually define country music as. And I've got some pure definitions of that kind of music tonight. I've got Toby Keith, Gary Allen, Joe Nicholas, and so much more. Right now, I've got a classic, this one by Johnny Cash.

taken as the final single from his 2004 album called Revelation. That was Joe Nichols there with a song called What a Guy, What's a Guy Gotta Do, in brackets, to get a girl in this town. And a pretty amusing music video to match as well. Well, we're 18 minutes past the 10 o'clock hour, and this show is called The Country Music Hour. It is a lovely Tuesday night, and yes, you're with me, Elias, keeping you company all the way till the midnight hour.

taken as the lead single from his 14th studio album of the exact same name, released in 2008. That was Toby Keith there. Nice track. That album was pretty cool. In fact, had 11 brilliant songs in it. That one was called That Don't Make Me a Bad Guy. The time is 25 minutes past 10, and now it's the time for a little bit of Tim McGraw.

the song's title was actually derived from a famous slogan used in commercials for the Calgon bath and beauty products. The Chicks, of course, released that single back in 1999. What a fabulous song it was, and you can still hear it today, and it sounds absolutely fresh 27 years later. Absolutely love that track. Cowboy, Take Me Away, and we've hit the 35 minute past 10 o'clock mark on the show called The Country Music Hour.

Well, the Nitty Gritty Dirt Band there, a band that gave you some amazing tracks like American Made and so many others. I absolutely love that one. All right, 41 minutes past 10. Just to let you know that at 5 minutes past 11, we have the news in English. It's a 5-minute news bulletin. And then at 10 past 11 all the way till the midnight hour, 50

taken from their 2005 album called Homegrown, The Lost Trailers. That was a Zac Brown Band. They're talking about the simpler things in life and the things that really matter, like a chicken fried. Well, kind of like chicken fried, actually. We have 7 plus 5, that's 12 minutes of time that remain on the show called The Country Music Hour. And I'm going to be moving on to a little bit of Brad Paisley, followed by Martina McBride. Two great tracks coming your way.

very short while from now, we're going to be linking up with Delhi for the news in English. It's a 5-minute news bulletin. And then right after that, at 10 minutes past 5, we're going to be right back with some more great tunes on a show called Heart to Heart. Stand by for the news.

This is Akashvani. The news read by Abhineet Shukla. Prime Minister Narendra Modi today said that in a changing global landscape, BRICS has a vital role in deepening security cooperation and addressing shared challenges from terrorism and cybersecurity to emerging technologies. Prime Minister Modi met national security advisors and senior security officials of BRICS countries, that is Brazil, Russia, India, China and South Africa in New Delhi this evening. In a social media post, he also highlighted that India's BRICS chairmanship will seek to advance practical cooperation, support the priorities of the Global South and contribute to a safer, more secure and inclusive world. President Draupadi Murmu presented the Padma Awards at the second civil investiture ceremony at Rashtrapati Bhavan this evening. Journalist P. Narayanan, tennis legend Vijay Amritraj, actors Mammootty and R. Madhavan and singer Alka Yagnik are among the decorated recipients. This year, the government had announced a total of 131 Padma Awards. These include 5 Padma Vibhushan, 13 Padma Bhushan and 113 Padma Shri Awards. The Ministry of External Affairs today confirmed the death of 12 Indian citizens in an explosion in Qatar. Addressing media in New Delhi today, Ministry spokesperson Radhir Jaiswal said a total of 66 people were injured in the incident and are currently receiving medical treatment. Prime Minister Narendra Modi today received a telephone call from the Amir of the State of Qatar, Sheikh Tamim bin Hamad Al Thani. The Qatar Amir expressed condolences over the loss of lives of Indian nationals in the accident at Ras Laffan Industrial City in Qatar on Sunday and conveyed his wishes for the speedy recovery of those injured. Prime Minister Modi thanked the Qatari leader for his words of sympathy for the affected families and appreciated the prompt medical assistance extended to the injured. The two leaders also reaffirmed their commitment to ensuring the well-being and safety of their citizens and reiterated their solidarity and support for each other.

0: Agriculture and Farmers Welfare Minister Shivraj Singh Chauhan today said that the government is making advanced preparations for Kharif season to help farmers deal with the possible impact of a weak monsoon caused by El Nino. Addressing a press conference in New Delhi, Mr. Chauhan said that the country had so far seen around 43% less rainfall and that the monsoon was expected to remain weak in July too.
1: Overall rainfall has been 43% below normal so far, and according to the weather forecast, conditions are likely to remain weak until the week ending 2nd July. This means that our kharif crops could be affected. We have been preparing for such situations for quite some time. An assessment has also been carried out to determine how many districts may be affected. Based on the current projections, around 315 districts are likely to experience deficient rainfall.
0: Mr. Chauhan said that the states have been advised to promote crops like pulses, coarse grains and oil seeds, which require less water and can still perform well under difficult conditions. The Indian National Center for Ocean Information Services has begun issuing specialized bulletins on the potential impacts of the ongoing El Nino event on maritime sectors. The first bulletin was released by Chevella Member of Parliament Konda Vishweshwar Reddy at an event in Hyderabad. The bulletin states that the El Nino event is steadily developing and is expected to peak during winter between November 2026 and January 2027. Sea surface temperatures in the Indian Ocean are projected to remain above normal till May 2027. The National Testing Agency, that is NTA, today announced the results of Common University Entrance Test CUET 2026 for undergraduate admissions. Candidates who appeared for the examination can now access their scorecards through the official CUET portal. According to NTA, over 11 lakh candidates appeared for the examination this year. In men's hockey, India registered a thrilling 4-3 victory over arch-rivals Pakistan in their opening match of the London leg of the 2025-26 FIH Pro League this evening. India mounted a strong comeback after failing behind in the first quarter, with goals from Abhishek Nayan, Neelkant Sharma, Sukhjeet Singh and Rajinder Singh. With this win, India continues its unbeaten record against Pakistan in senior men's hockey, extending back to 2014. The India Meteorological Department, IMD, has issued an orange alert for thunder squall activity with winds speeds likely to reach 60 to 70 kilometers per hour over Delhi, Haryana, Chandigarh and West Uttar Pradesh till tomorrow. And that is the end of this news bulletin.

single taken from their 1985 album Hunting High and Low, with a music video that was kind of a sequel to Take On Me. That was A-ha, the Norwegian band, with a fabulous track called The Sun Always Shines on TV. Well, it's the radio right here, not the television, but well, the sun always does shine, even though it's the middle of the night almost. 15 minutes past 11, it's a Tuesday evening, time for a little bit of Pink Floyd with a classic number, but before that, Sir Cliff Richard in the house for My Pretty One.

beautiful song written from the point of view of a dysfunctional relationship used as an allegory for how humans treat the planet. Well, taken from their 1994 album called The Division Bell, of course. Gilmore there belting out that absolute classic Pink Floyd's Take It Back, 26 minutes past 11 on a show called Heart to Heart.

all taken from their album called Ballads. That was Richard Marx, a song that he specially wrote for senior citizens and the sense of abandonment. A beautiful song called Silent Scream, 34 minutes past 11.

Well, a song that came back to life so many years after it was released, thanks to Stranger Things. Well, my friends, time has almost caught up with me. I'll be leaving you in a minute or so. Just to let you know that at midnight, we have the news in Hindi, followed by the shutting down of the station. I'll be back again next Tuesday, which is the 30th. Tune in then. Have a great Saint-Jean tomorrow for those of you celebrating. Stay safe. Don't do anything silly. Have fun, enjoy yourselves, and like I said, always keep it locked onto the station of the nation. See you in 7 days' time. Till then, Elias saying bye, take care, and have a fabulous week ahead. Cheers, guys. Good night.